Deadwood and the desert oak, holding wrecks and boiling diesels, steam in 45.

scare the cockatoos from Kintore East to Yundabu. The western desert lives and breathes in 45 degrees.

Drop the bomb, drop the bomb. 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Don't be wrong. Don't make my mistake be a downfall when you ban the prison wall and a ball. Listen this.

the red, neat God's blue skies. 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

0: 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Before he sank and departed, a message to me was imparted. Repay this debt for your life. Your course has now been newly charted. 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You must finish what you started.
1: Radio BLV, la radio avec laquelle tu as envie de rester dans les embouteillages. 93.